0: love for everybody.
1: The thing called a bomb, bomb. Look what's the arms on me, come. Little different, different fashion. You know?

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1: 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You know what I'm saying? Like,
0: even before money and all this shit got involved with this. Because we just love the music and shit.
2: 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I know that, bro. Fat.

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The stroke of the key, the pop of the lock, the turn of the coat, the clock of the whip of the wrist of the whip of the wheel is a whippoorwill whistle. They listen for gristle and bone, and you phone it all to them in lists of your wants that you click. Point them out. Any kind of beating, they can join around. Any kind of meeting of the motor mouth emotions in the orbit of the speaking she could go without. They seek each time she wrote it down. And nothing's forever but this. Every word that she stitched on the net of her intimate interest, absently ordered deliveries tipped.

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I'm recorded and embroidered onto your soul. But they watching, you know. They need what you want. She leaves them a letter of thanks and then makes her way gracefully into the dark.

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Okay. Captain Crunch at a whistle. Stop your phone call for you. Say goodnight. Okay. Bombs dropped on Vietnam in a sense lost, but still want your fight. Okay. Big afro in a dance floor with a disco and a jeans real tight. Okay. Hack mixer in a turntable plug straight into the streetlight. Okay. Break beats got break dancers. Breaking bones, breaking out every time they play. Breakthrough, breaking the thing. We'll make jokes. Don't matter what they try to say. They can take everything. You'll take it back by breaking it. So it's hype your way. Got them on their knees. Think about when they first said damn kids there. All alike. Okay.

Games, okay. Fallout from revolution when oil price hit a spike too high, okay. Fallout from radiation when the top blew and the sky lit up bright, okay. Sick as fuck of the lost jobs and the lost cause is causing a fight, okay. Slick as fuck of Valdez hit a rock and the crew made a co-sign the crew to take. Pull some tricks, money shift, but they wasn't ready for the double dip that would fly their way. Fuel exhaust from the lift off, set a switch off, and they all saw the light and flame. One more chance for the man with the best plan to get the money back and to keep them safe. Ain't no peace in the streets, people fiend for release from a new kind of cheap cocaine. Contraband, Nicaragua, and Iran, and a handshake for the CIA. Lady on the TV saying just say no, like everything'll be okay. NYC said a wolf pack full of black boys had to be guilty of rape. But guess who's slipping into the system, ripping them to the ground with every beat they make.

Trickle down monopoly money is just a game. No, made a revolution by playing with model trains. So freaking telephone and the free up inside their brains. Though they saying, damn kid, all he doing is playing games. Okay, thumbs up the

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Angel dust shoot up for the elephant. I scoot quick like souped up Hondas that my partners ride from the Philippines. What I mean? The difference between me and these rappers, I kick it like nobody else's. I switch them between, leaving them.

You should trust me. You should know that I'm the golden boy. We met, we talked on the phone so many times. And you still don't trust me. You should know I am the golden boy.

dwellings were erected for the poor and needy of the district, paid for by public donation to the charitable trust administered by Baroness Olroy. All flats have gas lighting, running water, and modern toilet facilities. VR 1887.

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I'm gonna make you feel alright.

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It goes like this. Oh, Lord, won't you buy me a Mercedes Benz? My friends all drive Porsches. I must make amends. Worked hard all my lifetime. No help from my friends. So, oh, Lord, won't you buy me a Mercedes Benz? Oh, Lord, won't you buy me a color TV? Dialing for dollars is trying to find me. I wait for delivery each day until 3. So, oh, Lord, won't you buy me

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Oh, Lord, won't you buy me a night on the town? Everybody, oh, Lord, won't you buy me a Mercedes Benz? My friends all drive Porsches. I must make amends. Worked hard all my lifetime. No help from my friends. So, oh, Lord, won't you buy me a Mercedes Benz? 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